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1: 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Bring a coffee in the morning. She brings me in a piece. I take her out to fancy restaurants. She takes the sadness out of me.

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My blood is pumping, I can see the end is right in front of me. 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

And I touched your face, narcotic mindful lace, Mary Jane. 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And I touched your face.

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Hit Rádio Vysočina. I keep seeing you lately, singing your favorite songs out loud, and it's making me go crazy. 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